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At Bradbury Hills Road 1901. 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At Bradbury Hills Road 1901.

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0: Haven Heights. I've heard it originally stated there was black smoke from the garage. 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
0: 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We have nothing to join with. We are investigating. 73 has command.
1: Unit command, nothing showing, investigating.

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1: This is Charlie 2-5, command. 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A little bit of smoke moving into the house. 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
1: Call 9, wind problem. 68 has highway 6. East North Sunrise, first level 6. Dispatch, and then 6 Delta 1.
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0: Rider 13, UTC 9. Motor vehicle accident with rollover, State Highway 99 southbound, and Barrows. Dispatch turning in 29 Delta 2.
1: Oh,

0: Pacific Island 11, 53, Rescue 8, and 3 time on Pad 3. Motor vehicle outstanding in Pad 3. This path is determined at 29,000 5 minutes.
1: Traffic 29,000 outbound. Bravo, take your traffic to Pad 3.

0: unit that receives it.
1: Motor vehicle accident in the cabin, State Highway 9 southbound, in Logan, Colorado. Dispatch to 29 Delta 5 units.

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1: 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Map 125. Sierra. Fire map 4784. 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Respond on D3.

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Outside fire. 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The residence is at Arbor Oaks Apartments, 13101 Jones Road, at Regency Green Drive 2149. Engine 22. Outside fire. Small. The residence is at Arbor Oaks Apartments, 13101 Jones Road, at Regency Green Drive 2149.

0: 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It's right on the south side of Building 2, near the fence. There's no active fire at this time.
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1: 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Back pain, 25815 Interstate 45 North, Hotel Blue Front Desk. Equipment to left 4, respond with other units. Back pain, 25815 Interstate 45 North, Hotel Blue Front Desk. Cross streets, Valley Road, and Nursery Road. Map, 252, Sierra. Fire map, 5173, Delta. 2, respond on EMS 2.

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1: One flight to the
0: left.

Emergency 86, 87 West San Houston Parkway, North Street West Road, West San Diego Apartments. This past the tournament 53 altitude.

0: Ladder 23, fire alarm, Lind Living, Parma 249, 18,028, Tomball Parkway, at Prestonwood Forest Drive 0015. Ladder 23, fire alarm, Lind Living, Parma 249, 18,028, Tomball Parkway, at Prestonwood Forest Drive 0015.
1: Respond with other units. Sick person, 90 Seventh Avenue, Highland Street, Cross Street, Shady, and Airport Road. Map 158 Tango. Fire map 5181 Bravo 4. Respond on.

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Non-emergency access. 8730 West Kensington Parkway, North. Street West Road, West Kensington Apartments. Dispatch, 10 minutes 53 altitude.

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0: you can work on my cat to download notes that you have.
1: Alternate 672, we have a possible fire coming from the garage. The calling party advised they're disabled and unable to leave the structure. Move over to Comm 6.
0: Wait, do you drive me on Comm 6?

0: And the calling party's reporting a possible fire located in the garage. The calling party is disabled and unable to extricate themselves from the structure.
1: The problem is seen by people norms. We investigated the area. No hazards found. He said if we're off in zone one, we would say the Cardinal, 26 second service.
0: One Point Drive, be advised, the calling party is now advising the fire may be located in the kitchen, and the bedroom where the calling party is located is going to be directly next to the kitchen.
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1: for the digital structure nothing showing is it still investigating showing is it something you want to come in
2: come on location I'll be soon come in from engine 71
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Motor vehicle accident cabin, State Highway 91 southbound, and Logan Valley. Dispatch determined 29 Delta 5 units.

unit. Jeff Payne. 30 Wagoner Ranch Court. Cross Street. Stewart's Ranch Road. Map 188. Papa. Fire map. 5 1 7 9 Delta 2. Response.

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0: 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At number 901, Wood Village Apartment, 1111 West Montgomery Road, CC Jester Boulevard and Mount Houston Road, 0122.
1: 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Fire alarm. Winship Elementary School. 2175. Spring Creek Drive. Adopting Westfield Road 0122. Engine 74. Fire alarm. Winship Elementary School. 2175. Spring Creek Drive. Adopting Westfield Road 0122.

91, cardiac unit number 1061, Meadows, Bluebell Apartment, 1400 Bluebell Road, near Philip Bell Lane and W Lane, 026.

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12-11-46-03 Potsdam Airport, Cross Street Potsdam Lane. Windstone Highway Subdivision, dispatch to turn 23 Charlie 1 Queens.

0: Ladder 75, fire alarm, Champion Life Center, 3031, 2920 Road, at Hanover Forest 0137. Ladder 75, fire alarm, Champion Life Center, 3031, 2920 Road, at Hanover Forest 0137.
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Bravo. 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

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Yes, one. Yes, that's a on room air. 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

0: 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Please get Air One's emergency traffic.
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Unconscious person. 22426. 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At Liren Lane and High Point Pines Drive 0635. 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At Liren Lane and High Point Pines Drive 0635.

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This is to turn in 20 Charlie 1, Ida.

94, N7, motor vehicle incident. A lane northbound, East 6, assault email road, 0724.

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Motor vehicle incident. Champion Forest Drive and Strike Road. At 0754. Tower 34. Motor vehicle incident. Champion Forest Drive and Strike Road. At 0754.

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At Dover Mills Drive 0829. 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Oakwood Trails Apartments. 6131. 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

0: 71. Injured person from 8th Wall, LA Quinta, 21119 North Freeway, at SBI 45 to Loretta Ramp 0839. Engine 71. Injured person from 8th Wall, LA Quinta, 21119 North Freeway, at SBI 45 to Loretta Ramp 0839.
1: 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Three Hills Drive, Longwood, 0839.

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Tower 9, outside fire. 66 OC North State Highway 6, cross street Kingsville. Discount tire. Dispatch determined in 67 3.

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No call. 144. 8 Greenland Road Drive. Cross. Indigo Fire Drive. Cold crossing prohibited.

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1: One, and engine two. Problem. 219, loop 336 East, Woodside Manor Apartments, unit 8103, Cross Street, loop 336 westbound, up ramp to North 1st Street, and FM 14-4, map 1, 5, 8, November. Map 5, 1, 2, Charlie. Respond on MedTac 1.

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1: 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Fire map 4, 9, 8, 1, up, 3, respond on med

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0: 5, falls, 50, and 11, Hosa County Drive. To Battery Way, Drive. Plantation Lake, 7, this past the turn in 17, south of Fort George.
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Station 71, Heavy Utility 71, Motor Vehicle Incident, North I-45 northbound and North State Highway 99 eastbound, at 1025, Engine 71, Heavy Utility 71, Motor Vehicle Incident, North I-45 northbound and North State Highway 99 eastbound, at 1025.

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2: Heavy Utility 70. Motor vehicle incident. North I-45 northbound and North State Highway 99 eastbound. At 1026. Heavy Utility 70. Motor vehicle incident. North I-45 northbound and North State Highway 99 eastbound. At 1026.

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Cross Street, Holly Hall Lane. Baker Hughes. Dispatch to terminate. 2 Charlie 3 Paul.

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Motor vehicle incident with rollover. North State Highway 99 eastbound and Boudreau Road. At 1101. Tomball Engine 5, Engine 36. Motor vehicle incident with rollover. North State Highway 99, eastbound and Boudreau Road. At 1101.

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1: Five and out.
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0: just ordered a 60 Tombow Engine 5 with, so it's just block four, block traffic.
1: Engine 4 receives block traffic, approaching on you, 239.

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1: 上包太阳一个人就是个耳朵哟。
0: Southbound, I'm blocking. Southbound, I'm blocking. Southbound, I'm blocking. Southbound, I'm blocking. Southbound, I'm blocking. Southbound, I'm blocking. Southbound, I'm blocking. Southbound, I'm blocking. Southbound, I'm blocking. Southbound, I'm blocking. Southbound, I'm blocking. Southbound, I'm blocking. Southbound, I'm blocking. Southbound, I'm blocking. Southbound, I'm blocking. Southbound, I'm blocking. Southbound, I'm blocking. Southbound, I'm blocking. Southbound, I'm blocking. Southbound, I'm blocking. Southbound, I'm blocking. Southbound, I'm blocking. Southbound, I'm blocking. Southbound, I'm blocking. Southbound, I'm blocking. Southbound, I'm blocking. Southbound, I'm blocking. Southbound, I'm blocking. Southbound, I'm blocking. Southbound, I'm blocking. Southbound, I'm blocking. Southbound, I'

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Clear the scene with the overturned vehicle.

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0: 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Engine 88. Engine 83. Engine 42. District 82. Rehab 82. Residential fire. 11703 Sawmill Stream.
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1: I have Indy 83 now.
0: That's clear. Indy 83 clear. We have a smoke. We have a column visible. This is going to be a warning fire.
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0: You there, Johnny? And we have a one story. We're going to have a working fire, fire in the backyard, and Charlie's out of the house. 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We're going to make an offensive attack. So, Engineer 8 is in command.
1: 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Engineer 8 has phone mail commands. 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
0: District 8 to command, I understand you're in the offensive strategy on Charlie's side with Ladder 84. You have Engine 83 on deck, Alpha, with Engine 42. If that's correct, give me a CAN report. I'll assume command from out here.
3: That's correct. We got heavy fire in the backyard from the jet. This is the back of the house. We're making a good knockdown. No need for this house.
0: District 82, right? District 82, Harris County. I'll be assuming command. We're going to be remaining in the offensive strategy.
1: Okay. 82 has command relating offensive 1140.
0: Command to District 40. Assume Alpha. District 40 has Alpha. Command Harris County.
1: Grayson Place, 1141.
3: Larry, Solo, command. We have one guy coming on to the Alpha side.
0: Alpha?
3: We have one tank come out. He's with the homeowner now.
0: Okay, one animal coming out Alpha side. Command, Engine 83. Hey, I want you to stretch the second hand line. I want you to bring it around to the Charlie Delta side. I've got heavy fire coming from the E's on Charlie Delta.
4: I'm seeing over one.
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0: Command, Engine 42. 42, I want you to zoom on deck Alpha.
5: Location.
0: Command, 802. 802, assume my safety division, please.
5: Briefing.
0: Command to Alpha. Alpha, go ahead. Charlie side. Charlie side. Reassign you to Charlie Division, please.
5: Charlie.
0: Come in here, Kelly. Established.
1: Battle 7.3.
0: Command Engine 42.
6: Go ahead.
0: 42, go ahead and prepare your cut of ventilation out, please.
6: I'll see you, Father.
0: Go ahead. On deck.
3: Not ready for command. Up here, 2% out the Delta side, and it's in front of the house.
0: Great, you're all clear on the primary search. You're bringing pets out on the Delta side.

是爱发沙发。

0: call it Ladder 84. Hey, sir, can you give me some, give me a can report on interior, please?
1: I'm fighting. I have some hard work for help in the smokehouse. I have a board for a successful assistant.
0: Man, calling Engine 82. Can report, please. Hey, two, can I get a CAN report?
1: There's the back door, we just about got it off.
0: Received. We have a vent hole, on, we have a vent hole cut.
2: Thank God you got a lot of, material that we're going to fight through. But we're making headway. We're trying to move into the house after this.
0: And that's where.
1: Please, utilities to be secured, please.
0: Clear. Command calling 32.
2: Well,
0: 32, will you please secure utilities?
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0: That's clear. Engine 32, you can disregard that assignment.
2: 34, 6.

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0: 应该是这边还是这边。
1: Can I get you because the fire load damage?
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0: Search you received, primary search, Alpha 5.

0: on the, the ultimate side to check for utilities. We cannot get them from the Charlie Tower or the Bravo side. Alpha, you want it? On it. Hey, you good? Hey, you're coming up to Nice, Claire. Are you going
1: to need a crew to replace you? I'm going to need a crew back there right now. If you want to take another one, then I'm going to lie.

0: Thank you, thank you, thank you.
1: Can you give me a camera report on your current assignment and position? That's great. Are you working with Charlie? Are you working with Charlie? Division officer. The house, did he rotate out?

0: Charlie, will you need any other units or resources on Charlie's side?
1: Yes, I need another crew. We're still fighting the fire of the initial cause of the storage building in the backyard. That's where it started, that appears to be. And we're moving into that right now.
0: That's clear. I'll send you ladder 84. Ladder 84?
2: Okay, this is the Charlie's side.
0: Clear, thank you.

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1: 我让你问一问，你看这个，你这是不是在那儿是？
0: 我来试。Caller.
1: Man,
0: it's 129. This is not Chandra.
1: Man, it's kind of, we have an all clear on the primary and the secondary search.
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1: Oh, hello.
0: Ladder 84, check on Ladder 84 Bravo status, please. I have him motionless. 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
1: Go ahead.
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0: 184, check on 184 Bravo status, please. I have him motionless. Come in here, sir.
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0: Come in here, sir. We have a full car. On the car schedule. 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
1: Okay, so

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1: Father, be your
0: son.

0: 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Matter 84 coming out for rehab. 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
1: Matter 84 out. Rehab.

0: 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Engine 83 coming out for rehab.
1: Chief, I have Northwest 42 in the front yard along with alarm 32. You need another line or another crew on the line?
0: Can we have face-to-face?
1: Two crews in front of your order, I can see you. Are you going to need a crew on the line?
2: That's received.
0: I am. And we're here for, Charlie Division is here for tap out.
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Engine 55. Battalion 2. Rider 6. Tanker 96. Battalion Rescue Boat 54. And Battalion 51. Water Rescue. 30 degrees, 25 feet, 44.2. 95 degrees, 56 feet, 19.47 delta. 1, 2, 5, Echo. Respond on LAKERES.

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Rolling Fork Subdivision, dispatch the turn in 31 yards.

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The time in the 28th, Charlie 1.

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40, and ladder 181. BL's response, fall, 42564 Edmund Rucker Lane. 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BLS response, fall, 42564 Edmund Rucker Lane. Cross streets, Perla Lane, and Paloma Way. Map, 2, 1, 1, Foxtrot. Fire map, 4, 3, 7, 7, Delta, 3. Respond on EMS 2.

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Dispatch is 29.1.

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0: 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Trails at Corinthian Creek, 8655 Jones Road, at Jersey Meadows Drive and Seattle Sioux Drive 1344.
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Hey, please, someone...

0: 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Here, Ignacio Road, 8 half conceded, then drive. 1349.
1: Okay, out of 4 North.

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1: B2 for saying this case is going to remain on location, but I will be in service.
0: All units clear this scene. District 82 remaining on scene in service, 1351.

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Virginia 12, may contact for the location of Sunset Smoker Fire. They're requesting you to respond to assist with resetting alarm. Engine 12, proceed.

0: Ninja 12, can you repeat?
1: Ninja 12, we were unable to get the block range for Willowbrook Park to grid in Ken. The address point is not going to be correct. Willowbrook Park is going to be two streets to the south of the current street you're on.
0: Ninja 12, proceed.

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0: 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Was it a TASMAC team?
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I heard terrible.

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1: Yeah, I want to get.
0: Just FYI, the radioactive material is still secure in its original packaging. It appears that it was just some medical testing equipment. 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

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Injured person. Shell gas station. 110 East Luetta Road. At Luetta North I-45 ramp ramp and North Luetta ramp 1509. Engine 71. Injured person. Shell gas station. 110 East Luetta Road. At Luetta North I-45 ramp ramp and North Luetta ramp 1509.

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When you guys arrive, get on the highway and walk the exit ramp.

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The terminus 82 out of 1.

0: 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Unconscious person. Northbound lane. 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

72, engine 74, engine 71, residential light structure, 24,125, Old Aldine Westfield Road, at Mapleview Drive 1557, District 72, engine 74, engine 71, residential light structure, 24,125, Old Aldine Westfield Road, at Mapleview Drive 1557.

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1: 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Southbound.
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0: District 72 and 1874 on location. We've got a large two-story commercial structure. Nothing visible from the exterior. District 72 will be establishing command. 1874 is going to be investigating. You can continue my response.
1: District 72, 1874 on scene. Nothing showing investigating. Continuing response.

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At Bobcat Road 1600. Engine 26. Fire alarm. 10545, 1960 Road West. At Bobcat Road 1600.

Transamatic 940 reported to be between R and Alden Bender, southbound main. There was a single caller. She was nowhere on scene.

0: 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We're looking at the alarm panel. 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
1: Truck 24,125 Old Holding Westfield Road, holding District 72 and Engine 74 only, 1619.

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Our pleasure is 1 5 over 6 9 2 4 9 6 5 over air will be there.

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4: Cross road and down road. The coast only makes west, 71.
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2: 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Luetta Road and TC Jester Boulevard. At 1631. Engine 37. Motor vehicle incident. Luetta Road and TC Jester Boulevard. At 1631.
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0: 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Have we been disregarded?
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2: Good night, Commander. Good night, Commander. Good night, Commander. Good night, Commander. Good night, Commander. Good night, Commander. Good night, Commander. Good night, Commander. Good night, Commander. Good night, Commander. Good night, Commander. Good night, Commander. Good night, Commander. Good night, Commander. Good night, Commander. Good night, Commander. Good night, Commander. Good night, Commander. Good night, Commander. Good night, Commander. Good night, Commander. Good night, Commander. Good night, Commander. Good night, Commander. Good night, Commander. Good night, Commander. Good night, Commander. Good night, Commander. Good night, Commander. Good night, Commander. Good night, Commander. Good night, Commander. Good night, Commander. Good night, Commander. Good night, Commander. Good night, Commander. Good night, Commander. Good night, Commander. Good night, Commander. Good night, Commander. Good night, Commander. Good night, Commander. Good night, Commander. Good night, Commander. Good night, Commander. Good night, Commander. Good night, Commander. Good

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1: We're in the parking lot of the gas station, confirming the vehicle description. Going to be on location of a small two-story residential structure. Got nothing shown from the exterior. We'll be out investigating.
0: Two vehicles minor.

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0: 1, motor vehicle incident, phase in, 10137 North Freeway, near North Hill and North Houston, on 6 South Valley 45, 1703.
1: Main lane. I'm just now waiting to break the window to get to him.

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Map 1-8-8-Bravo, fire map 1-8-0-Bravo-2, response, attack 1.

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District 71, Engine 76, Engine 72, gas leak, 25011, Butterwick Drive, at London Town Drive and London Way Drive 1710.

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Would you reach him on COM 3? Have him tell him to contact me on COM 16. Well, on COM 16. Your truck, if you're a little bit closer, you need to bring your crew up to command post. That's received.

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0: Trying to contact District 71 on COM 16, he's trying to reach you.
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1: You see, they've come up with Mambo's. They're making face to face.

0: 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Will you switch over to 8?
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1: Yes, sir.
0: Oh, no, sir. Thank you.

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1: 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At Bent Pine Drive 1800.

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